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0: 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Looks like a Hummer expires 9/25 to Derek Bent out of Ontario.
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1: Now that's a halfway paragraph on an intensive course issue, if you can start a call screen, please.
0: I'm 1803.

0: 1. Status. That plate is clear to a 2009 Ford, expires 1 of 26 to Pavel Heatwolf of Baker City.
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1: 5-9, toll for 1.
0: We have a Caleb Morris on the phone. Would like to speak with you. Are you available?
1: Hey, firm. I'm going to put him through to my patrol cell.
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1: 6-1-18-45. 615, request for contact, unlawful use of a GPS device. Yvonne, 541-540-4136. She is in the process of a divorce, and with exchanging the children, she noticed that her ex-husband, Jacob Huff, put a tracking device on her vehicle. She would like contact.
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1: Copy. Strange man is going to be Jonathan Roman. Can you run him?
0: Stand by. Six to one. Jonathan Romine is clear. He is a corrections offender with last of Monahan. No intoxicating substances and no contact with certain people. He is trespassed, but not from the area in which he is at. And his driving status is valid. He has two counts of bench probation and, like I said, quite a few trespasses.
1: Copy that. Thank you.
0: 1904.

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0: 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She will explain the situation. 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
1: 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And you can show me 1288.
0: At 1939.
2: 61, 1207 Oregon.
0: 61.
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0: It is clear to a 2006 Dodge Durango, expire 7 of 28 to Yvonne Stein of that address.
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0: I guess the RP on that trailer theft called in stating that they located the trailer and would be picking it up in the morning. In disregard on that.
1: Copy, thank you.

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This is going to be Anchor Storage. We have a report of a passerby who's stating he sees smoke and smells smoke.

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1: Got it.
0: 2124.

0: 619, can I get the log number for this truck stop?
1: 619, am I? Log note 13195.
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1: 620.
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0: I'll be on Main and Auburn. Oregon plate, 003, King Tom, Sam.
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0: 1, your driver, Don Bucklew, born in 1968, is clear. 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
0: 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Expires 7 of 28 to your driver. I'm showing State Farm insurance, effective 3 of 19 with zero termination.
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0: 096, Mary David Robert.
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0: Copy, thank you.
1: 2133.

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0: 9127 again, please.
1: Confirming yellow, Mary Adam, 561.
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1: Is that out of Oregon?
0: Affirm.
1: Flight is clear to a 2001 Mercedes, or Mercury, excuse me, Mercury Mountaineer. Expires 9 of 27 to Nadia Rich, College Street, Lostine, Oregon.
0: Copy that. Clears up my confusion. Thank you.
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1: That plate is clear to a 1995 Toyota Tacoma pickup. Expires 7 of 28 to Edward Rosler, Court Avenue, Baker City.
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0: That plate is clear to a 2008 Mercedes, registered to a Jeremiah Rudzins and Alyssa Rudzins of Garfield, Washington.
1: Copy. He said Mercedes.
0: That is affirmed.
1: Copy. That checks out. Thank you.
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0: 60 12-7, Oregon.
1: Nora Boy Adam is clear to a 1998 Toyota Tacoma pickup. Expires 2 of 28 to a Dell Woodcock and Jana Woodcock of Baker City.
0: Copy. Thank you.
1: 2205.

619, Kenan Woodcock has a no-contact release agreement. 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

0: 6-1, I got a couple of 12-7s, whenever you're ready.
1: 6-1.
0: First one's going to be out of Oregon, 354, Mary, Paul, Adam.
1: Plane is clear to a 2013 Chevy Equinox. Expires 11 of 24 to a Levi Isham, Baker City.
0: Copy. The next one's going to be out of Oregon, 258 Queen Henry X-ray.
1: One that plate is clear to a 2019 Volkswagen Jetta. Expires 2 of 27 to Robin and Colt Nudd, Baker City.
0: Copy. The next one's going to be Oregon, 525 Queen Zebra Zebra.
1: One that plate is clear to a Tesla, 2023. Expires 3 of 28 to Benjamin Garrick of Langlois, Oregon.
0: Copy. Can you show me out on foot? I'll be around the golf course.
1: 2322.

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0: Michael Gabarino, born in 1979, has a non-extraditable 1224 out of Idaho, and his driving status is suspended violation.
1: Copy. He's going to be sitting on the side of Sinclair. He said he's using the internet, and we'll be clearing out. I'll be clear.
0: 2333.
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1: 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I've searched and cleared the buildings and resecured them and secured the gate. I'll be 12-1.
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1: 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That plate is clear to 2004 Dodge Durango. Expires 8/22 of 26 to an Edward Crawford of David Eccles, Baker City.
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We're going to be in front of the armory on Campbell. 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
0: Going to be Tom, Mary, Frank, 565.
1: That plate is clear to a 1993 Geo Metro. Spires 428 to a Joyce Bagenstrom, Main Street, Baker City.
0: Copy. Thank you.
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0: 619, I'm not seeing any Michael associated with her within the last 2 years.
1: Copy, I might have the wrong name. There was a case I took with Carmen and this male subject at the smoke shop off of First Street. It was a theft, or a two or three, I'm not

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1: 1241.
0: Born in 81, is a corrections offender, post-prison supervision with last of a Mark Perry, charged youth, unauthorized use of a motor vehicle, conditions no weapons, intoxicating substances, or possession of controlled substance, or no alcohol. His curfew is 10 p.m. to 6 a.m. His driving status is going to be suspended violation, and he is flagged for officer safety.
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0: traffic. We're going to be on Main Street, Oregon Plate, Sam Overboy, 90768. 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
1: 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Thank you.
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1: 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Expires 2/26 of 26 to an Amber Solston, Chestnut Street, Baker City.
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0: again. First one's going to be 147, George, Union, John.
1: George, Union, John, is clear to a 2014 GMC Acadia. Expires 5 of 27 to Sheila Baker and Dale Mack, Madison Street, Baker City.
0: Copy. Second one's going to be Oregon also. 841, Robert, David, John.
1: That plate is clear to a 2011 Chrysler 300. Expires 8 of 28 to Dale Mack, Madison Street, Baker City.
0: Copy. Thank you.
1: 145.

1 by Washington, DL. William, Davis, Lincoln, Boy, Paul, David, 053, Boy.

0: 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He is valid out of Washington, UTL, Oregon.
1: Copy. Thank you.
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0: That is affirmed.
1: 609, I copy you.

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0: Robinson has a 1224 out of Lane County only. One, two, back. He's a respondent in a protection order. Protected party is a Rebecca Teeter, and he is suspended violation.
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0: 1 Adam, George 5, 48 Victor, and I have one more through Idaho.
1: Go ahead with the next.
0: Ida, 1805 Mary.

0: that first plate's clear to a 1994 white, such a generic truck registered to Doug Phipps with a Meridian address. That second one comes back to a 1994 motorhome white in color registered to a Gregory Warnock out of Idaho.
1: No copies. That motorhome's on the BLM property on Ruckles Creek Road. I saw it yesterday. I'll keep tabs on how many days are out here.
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0: Mount Pierre County had already launched Wi-Fi. They're an hour out. Coming.
1: An hour out?
0: From Mount Pierre County, they've already launched them, and they're about an hour out still. Flying out of Pendleton, apparently.
1: Copy. Thank you.

0: at the Maverick on Best Frontage Road, 42582 Best Frontage Road. RP is going to be a Feather Robinson, 541-805-8280. Her brother, Matthew Malloy, was hit by a Chevy Sierra, white in color. They are still on scene, but the Chevy Sierra has fled the scene.
1: 5-0 copies. I'm about mile post 18 on Highway 86. ETA about 15.
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0: 6, 1, 2. 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I can keep an eye out for the steer pickup.
1: 6, 1, 2, that's negative. I will call the RP back.
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0: 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Fourth in Ohio with Oregon, Lincoln, Sam Paul, 058, a blue Nissan pickup.
1: The plate cut off. Can you repeat it, please?
0: Lincoln, Sam Paul,

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0: 6-1-2, this is going to be in the area of 374 Spring Garden Avenue. RP is going to be at Tamar Keller, 541-239-5109. Says she can hear a male and a female yelling, has been happening for about a half hour. Can't make out what they're saying, but can tell that it's elevated and aggressive. RP is requesting phone contact as well.
1: Please.
0: At 1530.

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0: 604, your vehicle returns clear to a Chevy four-door 2004. Expiration is going to be 11/04/26. Registered owner is a Megan Morris out of Baker City.
1: Copy. Thank you.
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0: Southbound item.
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0: Taylor Lee is employed at Albertsons. 541-519-5245 says that somebody brought in a license plate that was found in the parking lot. It's going to be at customer service. We ran that plate and we were, it was clear, UTL.
1: Copy.
0: At 1625.

0: 612, dog at large. RP is going to be an Ethan Wilson, 458-877-0682. Says that there are two dogs at the dirt bike jumps on D Street and Leo Pathway. They are friendly, black and tan in color. One is a husky, and they cannot find the owners.
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0: Which one of those tags is going to be the Husky?
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2: 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They're gonna take care of it themselves.

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2: 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What were those white numbers?
1: 176 and 177 for 2026.
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1: What kind of canines do you have?
0: The RP got a call from her Facebook post. It'll be Last of Rich versus Zach. I have a number and address.

0: 38, respond to 46604 Schoolhouse Road for a field fire with a pickup that started it. Don't you go ahead.
1: I'll be 12-1. The owner came and picked up their two dogs. I'll call with name and info.

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0: 615 Drive complaint.
1: 615.
0: This is going to be in the area 17th and Auburn. It was moving from 17th near DMV towards Auburn. Dodge truck, full size, grayish color with a black, with a gate in the back. Oregon plate of 076 Lincoln Noir Charles. Going super fast and slowing nearly down and in and out and failed to maintain lane. Time delay on this about 5 to 10.
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1: A minute and a half out.
0: I'll just leave the doors open if you're coming. Bring the 80. I'm going to head out.
1: Copy. I grabbed the 80.
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Copy, 0 clear warning.